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0: is 102.9, the best throwbacks in R&B. And could somebody please explain something to me? How come Friday light in the morning never turns into Friday light in the afternoon? Could somebody? Thank you. Just about 5 minutes away, part two for your Friday commute with DJ Jose Melendez and Lil Wayne. Hang on.
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0: 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And coming up just about 5 minutes away, got the Whispers. 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

0: celebrating, and you're invited. 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

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Year is over. And she is now officially summer vacation Stacy. Which I'm going to throw out a guess and say summer vacation Stacy has a few more adult beverages. Hoping it was a good Friday.

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0: Jose Melendez, Scotty Fox, TJ Please, and Billy Badal. 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

0: Mama and Andre Bailey, bringing the jokes all night. 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

0: G's perspective. 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
1: Yeah, let's take them back.

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What I'm trying to say is that I love you. I feel like this.

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1: All right, y'all, remember this name, Charles Long Jr., because he went from homelessness, jail, and parole to graduating from UC Berkeley with a 4.0 GPA and received Berkeley's highest honor for a graduating senior. We're going to tell you all about him and his inspiring story in just a minute. But first, summer barbecues might need a payment plan this year, you guys. Nice. Yeah, everything you need is getting a little pricier. Beef and hot dogs are up, even spices, tomatoes, and bags of charcoal. So if you're firing up the grill, just don't invite as many people.
2: Beach and be that expensive, y'all. It's out of control.
1: I know. And millennial job seekers are giving their resumes a resume Botox makeover.
2: What?
1: Yeah, that's where they cut off old jobs, graduation dates, and anything that says that I've been working since before your manager got a LinkedIn. The whole move is just to avoid age bias and sneak past those employers who might judge your age before they even get to know what you can actually do.
2: Oh, well, I do that because I don't want them to know I got fired at a few places.
1: I guess that works too. Okay, so this man, so inspiring. His past really could have just broken him, but instead it became the story that carried him all the way to UC Berkeley's biggest honor. So congratulations to Charles Long Jr., 43 years old. And yeah, he was homeless at one time, and formerly incarcerated, but man, he received a university medalist.
2: These are the type of stories that make me tear up, man. I love redemption stories and people who are able to overcome different obstacles in their life and able to bounce back. It's such an awesome thing, man.
1: Yeah, so he not only represents East Oakland.
2: Hey, town business, baby. We out here.
1: But also Milpitas, because he went to Milpitas High. He was living in encampments in San Jose.
2: That's crazy, man. It's tough. It's tough growing up in the Bay Area. It's expensive.
1: Yeah.
2: You know, there's a lot of different things going on.
1: Well, he was actually wrongfully jailed.
2: Oh, and that's even worse. Like, yeah. You spent all that time in jail because of something that you didn't actually do.
1: Right.
2: And then were able to bounce back. I mean, it just shows his character with what he was able to do.
1: Yep.
2: And how he's been giving back to the community and stuff like that. That is absolutely awesome. A double major in sociology and social welfare. Come on, man.
1: I know, man.
2: Fire.
1: Yeah, he was like, you know, once his daughter was born, he was like, I'm going to show her what it is to how to persevere.
2: Yeah, your babies.
1: Not just talk about
2: in.
1: I'm gonna do it
2: for sure. Your babies will make you lock in and get focused on anything, man. You can run through the wall at that point.
1: Yeah, can we play that graduation music one more time?
2: I graduated.
1: I know.
2: Yes.
1: Congratulations, Charles Long Jr. We are proud of you. Thank you for being an example, not just for your daughter, but for everybody here in the Bay.
2: For me.
1: To inspire, yeah, and Big Reed, and to inspire all of us. I mean, that's pretty amazing. All right. Remember, you guys, it's never too late, and do not let your past dictate.
2: Define your future.
1: Yeah, define your future, man. That is so true. All right.
2: That's a bar. Write that down.
1: And that's been your hit list. Minutes here for what's trending in the Bay and beyond in the next one. Now, Veronica says that she quit as Carolyn's nanny because life got messy. Mm. And Carolyn says the real mess was Veronica getting a little too close to her husband.
2: Ew.
1: So, yeah, we're going to try to help sort out what's really going on Off the Hook coming up in 6 minutes. It's Fresca and Rudy with Big Reed filling in on 102.9, the best throwbacks in R&B.
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1: Veronica says she wants to apologize to her former boss because her no-shows cost her boss, Carolyn, thousands of dollars. Yeah, so Veronica, sorry this is going on, but like, what did you do? What happened?
15: Hi, yeah. I was Carolyn's nanny. And I know that I made her life so much harder than it really needed to be. And she has literally the most terrific kids ever. But I was late for work a lot, and I would always be calling out sick. And there were times that I just didn't even show up to work.
1: Damn.
15: And then, yeah. And then one day, Carolyn had to bring her toddlers to this huge client meeting that she had. And it was all because of me, because I didn't show up. And they screamed the entire meeting, which... from what I heard, I think that client walked away and Carolyn lost a contract worth thousands of dollars.
2: It's crazy.
15: Yeah. And then after all that, I ended up quitting. Just straight up quitting.
1: Oh my gosh.
15: Yep. No notice, no 2 weeks, nothing. And I don't know. I did reach out to her husband, Jim, and I really, you know, wanted to apologize to him and Carolyn, but I don't know. I've only reached out to Jim, and I just want to give an apology to Carolyn, too.
1: Yeah, well, she definitely deserves an apology, thanks, too. So, I mean, that's good that you're, you know, you're doing this. So, yeah, we want to know more about, like, why are you just, like, not showing up? That's really tough to have to deal with. But let's learn more about that next on Off the Hook. It's 102.9, the best throwbacks in R&B.

0: What's up, baby? It's me, your boy with the cape that's always tight. You a little short on some ends? Don't worry, I take care of that. I got five on that. I got you.
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2: Veronica has this really terrible relationship, I guess, now with her former boss, Carolyn, because she just wouldn't, like, show up to work. And, I mean, that's tough if you're the nanny. Like, tell us how this all happened, like, all went down. Why?
3: All right, so Carolyn hired me to watch her two kids, and I really loved her kids. They were the best kids ever to take care of. And despite all of the drama, I really, really liked my job. Like, I loved being there. Those kids were so sweet, and Carolyn was a boss mom. She always hustled, and she was always fair. And then, unfortunately, my life started falling apart. I got sick a lot, and I had a lot of personal issues. Mm-hmm. And then there was a guy that I was seeing, and, you know, he wasn't good for me. Mm. And then some mornings, I really couldn't get out of bed. Like, I was just sick to my stomach. And I know none of this is Carolyn's fault. I get that. And I know she depended on me. And I know I failed her. Just, I don't know. There were days that I would just text her very last minute and tell her I wasn't even coming in. And she'd be panicking, of course, because she had meetings.
2: Having to find daycare, I guess, for the kids or care for the kids. That's really hard, yeah.
3: But in the moment, it didn't matter to me. I just was very selfish. And then one day, she had to bring her kids to this client presentation. One of them spilled juice all over the paperwork, while the other one was just crying the entire meeting. And then later, she told me that client ended up backing out, which made me feel horrible. Like, all because of me. Like, she could have had a really nice contract, lots of money, but because of me, she didn't get that.
4: Yeah.
3: And then one morning, I just quit. I don't know where. I just ended up quitting very last minute over a text.
4: Oh my God.
2: You quit over text?
4: That's crazy work.
3: Yeah. I was having a bad morning. Like, it was bad. And I didn't want to face her. So I was like, I'm just going to text it. And I sent it. I didn't give her 2 weeks, any real explanation, but I just told her I could not do it anymore. Mm. And I know that was wrong, and I was very embarrassed. I was overwhelmed. But honestly, like I said, I was scared to face her. So then I ended up calling Jim, her husband. And, you know, he was way calmer with me, and it was easy to talk to him. And he told me that Carolyn was very upset with me, and I did not need to call her, that he would take care of it. And I was like, okay, well, I'm sorry. And I still tried to text her, but I did not press send. I tried. I didn't send it, but I missed the kids. And I really missed them. They were a great family. And I just really want to say sorry to her. This was terrible. Everything I did to her was horrible.
4: Yeah.
2: Well, thanks. I mean, it's good that you realize what you've done. That's so hard, you know, as a nanny. That's a very important, you know, you're a big part of the family. But you know you did, you know, she didn't show up, and she would sometimes just call out like 2 minutes before she's supposed to be there.
4: That's crazy.
2: And if you're a parent, you understand how hard that is. So we're going to give Carolyn a call, and we are going to see if she's going to let you off the hook and see what she's got to say about all of this next on Off the Hook. It's 102.9, the best throwbacks in R&B.

0: Carol, or former boss, actually, because she quit on her through text message.
1: Yeah, left her hanging at work multiple times.
0: And she's a nanny. She was a nanny for the kids. And you know how hard that is to find daycare when somebody calls out.
1: Thanks, man. Trust me.
0: So let's call Carolyn.
2: Hello.
0: Hi, can we speak to Carolyn?
2: This is she.
0: Hey, Carolyn, this is Fresca and Big Reed from 102.9, and you're on the radio with us this morning. Because we spoke to a former employee of yours named Veronica, and she just told us how unprofessional she was, calling in sick all the time. And
2: Wait, are you serious right now?
0: Yeah.
2: Veronica has a radio station calling me after everything she put me through.
1: Basically.
2: She was the worst nanny we have ever had. Like, late, sick, missing, excuses every week. I had to drag my kids into work like I was running a daycare out of my office. Like, cost me clients, cost me money, cost me peace in my own house. Now she wants to apologize on the radio?
0: Yeah.
2: Are you kidding me?
0: Well, you know, Carolyn, we're sorry to start your day off like this, because apparently, obviously, you know, you're still very upset. We understand why that you'd be so angry, but Veronica's on the other line hoping to apologize to you today, actually. She invited you onto Off the Hook. It's a portion of our show where we help bring two people together to work out an issue, and she really just wants
2: Carolyn. Listen, Carolyn, I am so, from the bottom of my heart, I'm so sorry. I really am. I made your life so much harder than it ever needed to be. I didn't mean to hurt you at all. Oh, my God. You have some nerve. Okay, listen. I'm here to apologize. What I did, quitting without any notice, that was so selfish. I want you to know that I'm sorry, but I was dealing with very personal issues back then, okay? And yes, I want to say I'm sorry.
3: Not professional at all. You've always had an excuse. and you've been dealing with issues. Like, well, I've been losing clients and money and my mind.
2: Okay, listen, I loved your kids and they loved me and I never meant to abandon your family. Like, I'm so ashamed
3: of
2: what I did.
3: This is the last place. I mean, on the radio, first off, second off, what you've done to me and my life, my family, is beyond.
2: All right, well, just so you know, I reached out to Jim and I apologized to him about everything that I did, and I wanted to apologize to you too, but he told me not to reach out to you. He said he would take care of it.
3: You're a home wrecker.
2: Me? Why?
3: Yes. I found the naked photos that you were texting.
4: Oh, my God.
3: Like, you want to air out the business? Do you
4: Wow.
3: Like, I mean, you have got me heated on this.
0: Naked photos?
1: That's crazy.
0: Okay, wow.
3: I had no idea.
0: This took a left turn, like, fast. This is a lot to take in, even for us, like, just listening, trying to just help work this out for you guys. And we're really sorry about this, Carolyn. Veronica obviously has a lot more to apologize for.
1: Yeah.
0: Okay, after hearing Veronica at least apologize for all the other stuff, God, I don't even know what to say. Are you willing to let her off the hook? Oh, my God.
3: No way is she off the hook. That slut came into my house, smiled in my face, held my children, and slept with my husband.
1: Oh, no.
2: All right, hold up. That's not fair. It takes two. And those last minute days that I took off and I was sick, it was because I had bad morning sickness. Go ask Jim who the father is.
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12: All right, let's welcome LaKenda of Antioch to the line. Whoa. She's ready to win $1,000.
13: Mm-hmm.
12: How you doing?
14: Good morning. I'm ready.
15: I was just singing to LaKenda off the air, y'all. We were singing Mary J. Blige, and then Fresca jumped in.
14: I was being serenaded.
12: Yeah. Jimmy,
15: Fresca jumped in and showed us all that she's Filipino.
12: What? Yeah.
15: Because your voice, man, you over here do me dirty.
12: Hey, you know, what did you think of Big Reed's vocals, LaKenda?
14: You know what? Golden ticket all the way.
12: Look at you.
15: Okay, I'm going
12: LA. Yeah.
15: Hollywood.
12: Okay. Well, LaKenda, what are you going to do with this $1,000 if you win today?
14: I have 2 teenagers that are probably going to help me, so.
12: Ah, yes.
14: They've already got it spent, so. Oh,
12: yeah, they're kids are expensive, you know? Kids are very expensive.
14: Yeah.
12: So, yeah, okay.
14: More wants than needs, but you know how it is.
12: Yeah, we're all parents on the line here, and a lot of uh-huh. them listening understand this. So, all right, so it's already spent. I guess it's good to know.
15: Yeah,
12: and you're going to have a chance to go and win them the money right now.
15: Yeah, you got to get this now.
12: Yeah, that's coming up next. So hold the line real quick, LaKenda.
14: No pressure.
12: Yeah, no pressure. No pressure. The $1,000 minute to win it is coming up with us. Fresca and Big Reed, who's filling in for Rudy Ortiz, and Lakenda of Antioch on 102.9, the best throwbacks in R&B.

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1: I like her. Her name is Lakenda from Antioch. She's a mom. She's got two teenagers. She had to pull over to a parking lot just so that she could play.
2: Making her late for work.
1: For some money that she's already spent, if you won, right?
3: Pretty much.
1: And do you want to say hi to your teenagers on the line?
3: Do I have to?
1: No, you don't.
3: No, hi, Mia. Hi, Manai.
1: Oh, my God. I love it. Okay. Well, you know what? Here's what you got to do. You have to answer 10 questions correctly in 60 seconds. First and last names are required. First spoken answer counts. And you can always pass and return to a question. So, Lakenda of Antioch, are you ready?
3: Yes.
0: 3, 2, 1.
2: Let's go!
1: The Taj Mahal is located in which country?
3: Pack.
1: What do you call a group of wolves?
3: Pack.
1: How many legs does a spider have?
3: 8.
1: What does the acronym ROFL stand for?
3: Rolling on the floor.
1: What alcohol is traditionally found in a cosmopolitan?
3: Gin.
1: Which has more sides, a pentagon or a hexagon?
3: Pentagon.
1: What liquid metal is in a thermometer?
3: Pass.
1: Which American automaker produces the Tahoe SUV?
3: Pass.
1: On a keyboard, name any letter directly above the space bar.
3: V.
1: How many $5 bills make up $100?
3: 25.
1: The Taj Mahal is located in which country?
4: This call will be recorded.
1: Darn. What happened?
3: I was so close.
1: How you doing, Lakenda?
3: I'm okay. I had coffee, so I'm okay still.
1: Okay. It's the confidence drink. Okay. Well, yes. So Reed, how did she do?
2: Well, first I started off serenading her. Now I get to tell her the bad news. You got 4 out of 10 correctly today. We asked the Taj Mahal is located in which country. You passed. That one's actually India. Which alcohol is traditionally found in the cosmopolitan? It's actually vodka is the answer we're looking for.
3: Oh, my goodness.
2: Which has more sides, a pentagon or a hexagon? You said a pentagon. It's actually hexagon. What liquid metal is found in the thermometer? The answer we're looking for is mercury. And which American automaker produces the Tahoe SUV? We're looking for Chevy. And then how many $5 bills make up 100? You said 25. It's actually 20.
1: She was close.
2: She got 4 right.
3: You know what? It was the timer. It was the ticking.
1: I know. I don't know what that does. It just makes everybody just kind of like, blank out.
2: You just start saying
1: You're not alone. But that means that you already kind of know how things go. Yeah. So the second time around, this might be the time.
3: I'll be back.
2: We definitely got to run it back. Make sure you download that 102.9 app and get signed so we can play with you again, okay?
3: Okay, thanks, guys.
1: All right, you're welcome, Lakenda. Thank you. Tell the fans who said hi, okay? Mia and Manai.
3: I will.
1: Okay.
3: I will. Thank you.
1: All right. Take care.
2: Yes.
3: Okay.
1: Bye-bye.
2: Bye.
1: That's your $1,000 minute to win it. 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
15: We've got Paul on the line, and he's dealing with something that every parent can relate to, especially if your kid is a gamer. So, Paul, many parents and kids, too, are listening right now. What are we dealing with today? How can Rudy and I help you?
16: Hey, guys, thanks for having me on.
17: Sure.
16: Wow. So here's the deal. Christopher is absolutely obsessed with Fortnite. Mm. I mean, it's a problem. He doesn't even sleep. He's absolutely just getting out of hand. He's skipping homework. He doesn't want to hang out with his friends. And it's kind of all because he can't seem to win at Fortnite.
15: Wow.
16: And, you know, yeah, and he's just like his mom, so he's short-tempered.
17: Uh-oh.
16: He's yelling at the monitor. And, well, I feel bad because I feel like it's partly my fault because I've been doing something behind the scenes. And, you know, me as a father, I thought it would help him, but it totally backfired. And I just need to fix this before things get worse with our relationship.
17: Yeah, but it just sounds like it's already out of hand, whatever it is, and we don't want it to get any worse, right?
15: Yeah, but you said something like, you know, you feel responsible, like you're doing stuff behind the scenes, and you're leaving us hanging. So you've obviously got to hear the rest of the story, and there are so many parents that have to deal with their kids. You said, Christopher staying up late, playing video games, but what is your involvement in all of this? So let's get into all the details when we come back, okay, on Off the Hook. It's 102.9. The best throwbacks in R&B.
18: 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You regulate any stealing of his property. We're damn good, too. But you can't be any geek off the street. Gotta be handy with the steal if you know what I mean. Earn your keep.

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2: We're back with Paul, who's trying to help his son Christopher deal with a Fortnite obsession, is what it sounds like.
3: Yes.
2: But you might have made things worse, you said. So, Paul, what happened? What exactly is going on?
3: All right. Kind of crazy, but here's the deal. Christopher has always been very competitive. I mean, especially with video games. He started playing Fortnite, and at first, you know, it was fun for him like all other kids. But then after a while, you know, he started losing. I mean, he started losing a lot. I mean, he hasn't just been losing to anyone, guys. He's been losing to me.
4: Oh, yeah. No son wants to lose to their dad over and over again.
2: Okay.
3: See, what's happening is, I've been playing too, but he doesn't know it's me. Because I thought if I could just teach him to lose gracefully, you know, maybe it'll help him build some resilience and, you know, it might be good for him. So I created this anonymous account and I started playing against him.
4: I like where your head's at.
2: Wow.
3: But instead of him learning to handle the losing, he's become obsessed with the winning and it's taken over in his life. I mean, he's constantly trying to beat this mystery player.
2: Which is you, right? Oh, yeah.
4: Secret's out now.
3: And now look at the dangers of video games. His self-esteem is shot.
4: Oh, no.
3: He's frustrated all the time. And it's like he's losing himself in this game. Mm. And, you know, I thought I was helping, but it seems I've only made it worse. And I want to come clean and see if I can fix this mess before it is going too far. I mean, look. He doesn't even want to shower.
2: Ooh,
4: that's no good.
3: He's in a bucket in his bedroom.
2: What?
3: And doesn't want to leave the room.
2: Hold on. He's peeing in a bucket?
4: What?
2: So that he can keep playing?
3: He's peeing in a bucket in his bedroom.
4: Whatever happened to the pause button? Do they not have pause buttons on video games
2: that
4: anymore?
2: That is crazy.
3: And that's why I say the power of the mental effect these games have. And he's created bad self-esteem issues and also has bad hygiene problems.
4: Yeah.
3: I got to smell it too.
4: Yeah, he stinks in the video game and in real life.
3: He stinks in the video game and in real life. And he doesn't get any sleep. And he wakes up just in time to get dressed, you know, to catch the bus to school. So I'm pretty sure he doesn't brush his teeth.
2: Oh, man.
3: So, yeah, this is sick, guys. And I'm trying to talk to him, and he said, I don't understand, and I don't know anything about video games, but it's time. I think I let him know I actually do know about video games, probably a little more than you. And I want to apologize for causing this huge change in his mental health, because I got to save my kid at the end of the day.
2: Right.
4: You're definitely doing the right thing here, Pops.
3: It's a long way from Super Mario Brothers, I tell you.
4: That's for sure. That's for sure.
2: Right. And I'm sure you don't want him to hate you more, and we're going to help you with that. And, man, this is a tough spot to be in, and we got to hear how Christopher... you know, reacts to all of this, and let's give him a call and get his side of the story. But also, obviously, we want to help you get off the hook, Dad. Wow. So we're going to try to do that.
3: Because he also, see, he might love his dad, but he hates this mystery player.
2: Mm.
3: So I hope that the hatred for that mystery player doesn't make a real live hatred for me because I'm the one being, you know, embarrassing him.
4: Right,
2: understood.
4: Right. Hopefully it doesn't transfer over.
2: Yeah, and hopefully he'll start brushing his teeth again.
4: Mm-hmm.
2: So
4: yeah, let's start with that.
2: All right, we'll call Christopher next on Off the Hook. It's 102.9, the best throwbacks in R&B.

0: Off the Hook.
1: We've been talking to Paul, who's been secretly playing Fortnite against his son Christopher and beating him every time. And now he wants to come clean and see if they can fix this before it gets worse.
2: Yeah, apparently it's gotten pretty bad already.
1: He doesn't even go out to pee in the bathroom he pees in his room.
2: That's an obsession if I've ever heard of one.
1: Yeah, so let's get Christopher on the line and hear his side of the story.
3: Hello?
1: Hi, can we speak to Christopher?
3: This is him speaking.
1: Hey, Christopher, this is Fresca and Rudy, and we are from 102.9, and you're on the radio with us this morning.
2: Good morning, Christopher.
3: Good morning. Sorry, I'm a little busy. You said I'm on the radio?
1: Yes.
2: Sure are.
1: You're on the radio.
2: Surprise, surprise.
1: I know that you're really busy right now, but really quickly, we're doing a segment on family relationships, and we also heard about your recent frustration with Fortnite. We heard that you're really good. Like, can you tell us a little bit about this frustration you're having?
3: Yeah, I actually just finished a game, and it's been rough. I don't know who this player is that they keep beating me, but it's driving me insane. I can't win no matter what I do, no matter how much I practice. It takes away the fun. Like, I used to love this game, and now it's just making me feel like a loser, and I have to keep trying to get better.
2: Man, it sounds like it could be deeply frustrating to lose over and over again like that.
1: Right, and you know, this is why we're really giving you a call. We wanted to tell you that you're on Off the Hook. It's a segment of our show, Christopher, where we bring two people together to help them work out some problems. And your dad, Paul, is the one that has invited you on because he has been the one playing against you. He's that mystery player that is always playing against you on Fortnite that you can't win against.
3: Wait, what?
1: Yeah, he wanted to apologize for that. He's actually on the line right now, too, so he can hear what you have to say.
4: Hey, son. Look,
3: Wait, you have been the one beating me this whole time?
4: Before you get angry, Chris, I was just thought I could probably teach you a lesson.
3: Absolutely not. Are you kidding me, Dad?
4: I just wanted to make me stronger, Chris.
3: You've seen how much I've been, like, crying myself to sleep at night. I don't get out of bed because I'm trying to get better at this game. And you think it would be a good idea to keep beating me?
4: Chris, it was not healthy. You need to understand. You were not having good energy off of this game, so I figured maybe you know I was trying to be a good father.
3: So instead of helping me win, you decided to help me lose.
4: No, I decided to help teach you a life lesson that there are winners and losers, and you got to learn how to balance it. Sometimes you can't win it all, Chris.
2: Paul, let me ask you a question. Do you realize like the effect that you've had on your son so far? Because I can hear the distress in his voice. Do you realize like how bad this has backfired?
4: I realize now, but my intentions were solely, purely, you know, I just decided to show him a life lesson, which I think video games have come into play in the wrong manner, Chris. What about the bucket on the side of the bed?
2: Let's talk about the bucket.
1: Yeah. Yeah, Christopher, Christopher, yeah, your dad said that you have a pee bucket in your room?
3: Yeah, what about my what?
2: I mean, do you think that is a healthy way to spend your time by going to the bathroom on the side of your bed like that, Christopher?
3: I thought it would help me, like, focus if I had my bathroom closer to me, so then maybe I would, like,
1: Okay, well, we understand that, but your dad is actually pretty good, though.
3: Well, Dad, do you know about, like, quads and duos and stuff? Like,
4: I guess I'm pretty good. You can't seem to beat me.
3: But I don't know. I don't know if you know this because, you know, you're
1: he's old.
2: It happens.
3: But I'm young enough to beat me. But there are game modes where we could actually, like, play together and, like,
1: they can team up.
2: Like,
1: we all
2: on
1: can
2: the
1: team
2: same
1: up.
2: Father son duo.
4: Are you serious? You would actually team up with dear old dad?
3: I mean, you keep beating me, but only, like, the only way that I would do this is if we entered a tournament, which there are, and there's money to be won, that you split it with me.
1: Okay.
3: I wouldn't.
1: All right, hold on. Let me just interject here, because it sounds like you guys are going to be talking about this when we get off the line here. So let me just ask you this then, Christopher. Knowing all of this, your dad apologized. He knows that, you know, he affected your mental health, and he loves you. Are you going to let your dad, Paul, off the hook?
3: Yeah, I guess I can let him off the hook. I mean, it's actually like kind of cool that my dad's this. It's this cool, Dad, that you're this good at Fortnite. But in all honesty, I need there to be no more secret games, okay? We're doing this together from now on.
0: Games. And if you promise me no more secret bucket, then I can play in a room with you.
2: Look at that.
1: Okay.
2: Look at that. Hey, Christopher.
1: Like that.
2: Christopher, you just learned one of life's best lessons. If you can't beat them, join them.
1: Join them. Love
2: Good
1: that.
2: Good for you, kid.
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1: All right, let's welcome from Pittsburgh, Ruby. Wanting to make $1,000 today. How you doing?
16: I'm blessed. How are you?
1: Pretty good. I like that.
17: It's about to be hot in Pittsburgh today.
1: Oh, yes, it is.
16: Oh, yes.
1: So what's a good place to eat out there in Pittsburgh? I used to live out there, but it's been a long time.
16: That's a good question. I probably would say maybe the new restaurant, Four Seasons.
1: Mm,
16: it's a nice little steakhouse. In Antioch, actually, but yes.
17: Okay. I need to tap in.
1: I know, right?
17: I love some steak.
1: Did you also know that Pittsburgh High has a really great band?
16: Band, yes.
17: And football team, absolutely.
1: Yes, so big shout out to them, too.
17: Go crazy.
1: But what are you going to do with this $1,000 if you win today, Ruby?
16: I am going to book another trip for me and my children and get their passports.
17: Hey, ooh, love it.
1: Yes. Any specific place that you want to go to?
16: Probably the DR.
1: Ooh, I heard that. It is beautiful over there.
16: Goals. It is lovely over there. Lovely.
1: All right.
17: That's definitely on my bucket list.
1: Right. You're one step closer to getting there. So hold the line real quick. The $1,000 minute to win it is coming up with us, Fresca and Big Reed, who's filling in for Rudy. And, of course, Ruby of Pittsburgh on 102.9, the best throwbacks in R&B.

0: Fresca and Rudy Ortiz, playing the best throwbacks in R&B. 102.9, $1,000 minute to win it.
1: All right, she is playing for a trip to the DR with her kids. Mm-hmm. Let's welcome back Ruby of Pittsburgh.
2: Hey.
1: Ruby, how many kids do you have?
3: I have four total, but only two going on the trip.
1: Okay. Is there a certain reason for that?
3: The two oldest ones, they pretty much are grown, so I still have a 12 and a 10-year-old, so we're on vacation.
1: Okay.
4: I love that. That's awesome. Tell the older ones, pay for yourself.
1: I know.
3: Correct. Absolutely.
1: All right. Well, here's what you got to do. All right, Ruby, you have to answer 10 questions correctly in 60 seconds. First and last names are required. First spoken answer counts, and you can always pass and return to a question. So, Ruby of Pittsburgh, are you ready?
3: I am ready.
0: 3, 2, 1.
5: Let's go!
1: Spell the word teacher.
3: T-E-A-C-H-E-R.
1: What restaurant is known for the slogan, finger licking good?
3: KFC.
1: What is the name of the Bay Area WNBA team?
3: The Valkyries.
1: What is the name of the type of boat used in Venice, Italy?
3: Pass.
1: What company created the Kindle tablet and e-reader?
3: Amazon.
1: How many minutes are in 3 hours?
3: 140.
1: Name the female Olympic skater from the Bay Area who won gold in Milan.
3: Oh, pass.
1: What app is known for professional video meetings and virtual classrooms?
3: Zoom.
1: In what sport would you perform an ollie or a kickflip?
3: Gymnastics.
1: What alcohol is typically used in a Bloody Mary?

0: A canoe.
1: Nina, you know what? Hey, it looks like a canoe, though. I'm not even going to lie, man. Like, that
2: does. It does look like a canoe.
1: I love it.
0: Oh, my God.
1: Oh, man. Oh, Ruby, that was so good. Okay, Reed, just tell her how she did.
3: All right,
1: how'd she do?
3: Today, you got 5 out of 10 correctly. We're going to run through them really quick. You just got that last one. What is the name of the type of boat used in Venice, Italy? You said canoe is actually a gondola. How many minutes are in 3 hours? You said 140. It's actually 180.
1: Almost.
3: Name the Olympic skater from the Bay Area who won gold in Milan. It's actually Alyssa Liu. You passed on that one.
0: Oh.
3: And then
1: Alyssa.
3: Well, she says Alyssa's cool too.
1: Oh, she did?
3: Yeah, she did. Oh. And what sport would you perform an ollie or a kickflip? It's actually skateboarding. And what alcohol is typically used in a Bloody Mary? You passed on that one. It's actually vodka.
0: Mm. Yeah, that was all day. Okay.
1: Mm-hmm. Yeah. Well, at least, hey, it's gondola canoe.
3: You know?
1: I want to give that to her, but we can't.
3: I know.
1: But great job, Ruby. Thank you so much. Make sure that
0: you
1: register to play again.
3: Yeah, just download the 102.9 app and get signed up to go run it back.
0: Absolutely. Thank you guys so much.
1: All right. Thank you as well. Have fun, DR.
0: Thank you. Bye.
1: All right, bye. You're welcome. That's your $1,000 minute to win it. And we do this every weekday morning at 6:34, 7:34, and at 8:34. It's Fresca and Rudy with Big Reed filling in on 102.9, the best throwbacks in R&B. 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
1: All right, y'all. Remember this name. Charles Long Jr. Because he went from homelessness, jail, and parole to graduating from UC Berkeley with a 4.0 GPA. Woo! And received Berkeley's highest honor for a graduating senior. We're going to tell you all about him and his inspiring story in just a minute. But first, summer barbecues might need a payment plan this year, you guys. Nice. Yeah, everything you need is getting a little pricier. Beef and hot dogs are up, even spices, tomatoes, and bags of charcoal. So if you're firing up the grill, just don't invite as many people.
2: Meat shouldn't be that expensive, y'all. It's out of control.
1: I know. And millennial job seekers are giving their resumes a resume Botox makeover.
2: What?
1: Yeah, that's where they cut off old jobs, graduation dates, and anything that says that I've been working since before your manager got a LinkedIn. The whole move is just to avoid age bias and sneak past those employers who might judge your age before they even get to know what you can actually do.
2: Oh, well, I do that because I don't want them to know I got fired at a few places.
1: I guess that works too. Okay, so this man, so inspiring. His past really could have just broken him, but instead it became the story that carried him all the way to UC Berkeley's biggest honor. So congratulations to Charles Long Jr., 43 years old. And yeah, he was homeless at one time, and formerly incarcerated, but man, he received a university medalist.
2: These are the type of stories that make me tear up, man. I love redemption stories and people who are able to overcome different obstacles in their life and able to bounce back. It's such an awesome thing, man.
1: Yeah, so he not only represents East Oakland.
2: Hey, town business, baby, we out here.
1: But also Milpitas, because he went to Milpitas High. He was living in encampments in San Jose.
2: That's crazy, man. It's tough. It's tough growing up in the Bay Area. It's expensive.
1: Yeah.
2: You know, there's a lot of different things going on.
1: Well, he was actually wrongfully jailed.
2: Oh, and that's even worse. Like, you spent all that time in jail because of something that you didn't actually do.
1: Right.
2: And then were able to bounce back. I mean, it just shows his character with what he was able to do and how he's been giving back to the community and stuff like that. That is absolutely awesome. A double major in sociology and social welfare. Come on,
1: man. I know, man.
2: Fire.
1: Yeah, he was like, you know, once his daughter was born, he was like, I'm going to show her what it is to how to persevere.
2: Yeah, your baby's
1: not just talk about
2: it,
1: I'm gonna do it
2: for sure. Your baby's to make you lock in and get focused on anything, man. You can run through a wall at that point.
1: Yeah, can we play that graduation music one more time?
2: I graduated.
1: I know.
2: Yes.
1: Congratulations, Charles Long Jr. We are proud of you. Thank you for being an example, not just for your daughter, but for everybody here in the Bay.
2: For me.
1: To inspire, Big Reed, and to inspire all of us. I mean, that's pretty amazing. All right. Remember, you guys, it's never too late, and do not let your past dictate.
2: Define your future.
1: Yeah, define your future, man. That is so true.
2: That's
1: all right.
2: A bar. Write that down.
1: And that's been your hit list. Minutes here for what's trending in the Bay and beyond in the next one. Now, Veronica says that she quit as Carolyn's nanny because life got messy. Mm. And Carolyn says the real mess was Veronica getting a little too close to her husband.
2: Ew.
1: So, yeah, we're going to try to help sort out what's really going on Off the Hook coming up in 6 minutes. It's Fresca and Rudy with Big Reed filling in on 102.9, the best throwbacks in R&B.
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10: Veronica says she wants to apologize to her former boss because her no-shows cost her boss, Carolyn, thousands of dollars. Yeah, so Veronica, sorry this is going on, but like, what did you do? What happened?
11: Hi, yeah, I was Carolyn's nanny, and I know that I made her life so much harder than it really needed to be. And she has literally the most terrific kids ever. But I was late for work a lot, and I would always be calling out sick, and there were times that I just didn't even show up to work.
10: Damn.
11: And then, and then one day, Carolyn had to bring her toddlers to this huge client meeting that she had. And it was all because of me, because I didn't show up. And they screamed the entire meeting, which, from what I heard, I think that client walked away, and Carolyn lost a contract worth thousands of dollars.
12: It's crazy.
11: Yeah. And then after all that, I ended up quitting, just straight up quitting.
10: Oh my gosh.
11: No notice, no 2 weeks, nothing. And I don't know. I did reach out to her husband, Jim, and I really, you know, wanted to apologize to him and Carolyn, but I don't know. I've only reached out to Jim, and I just want to give an apology to Carolyn too.
10: Yeah, well, she definitely deserves an apology too. So, I mean, that's good that you're doing this. So, yeah, we want to know more about, like, why are you just, like, not showing up? That's really tough to have to deal with. But let's learn more about that next on Off the Hook. It's 102.9, the best throwbacks in R&B.
13: Bring it to the phone. Snoop Doggy Dogg and Dr. Dre is at the dope. 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

0: G's perspective. And before me, they got a trick, I have to find a contraceptive. You never know, she could be earning her man and learning her man, then at the same time burning her man. Now when she burning, I'ma chill for a minute, cause ain't no loving good enough to get burned while I'm offended.
1: Yeah.
0: And that's realer than real deal, holy fear.

0: Off the Hook.
1: Veronica has this really terrible relationship, I guess, now with her former boss, Carolyn, because she just wouldn't, like, show up to work. And, I mean, that's tough if you're the nanny. Like, tell us how this all happened, like, all went down. Why?
2: All right, so Carolyn hired me to watch her two kids, and I really loved her kids. They were the best kids ever to take care of. And despite all of the drama, I really, really liked my job. Like, I loved being there. Those kids were so sweet, and Carolyn was a boss mom. She always hustled, and she was always fair. And then, unfortunately, my life started falling apart. I got sick a lot, and I had a lot of personal issues. Mm. And then there was a guy that I was seeing, and, you know, he wasn't good for me. Mm. And then some mornings, I really couldn't get out of bed. Like, I was just sick to my stomach, and I know none of this is Carolyn's fault. I get that. And I know she depended on me, and I know I failed her. I don't know. There were days that I would just text her very last minute and tell her I wasn't even coming in. And she'd be panicking, of course, because she had meetings.
1: Having to find daycare, I guess, for the kids or care for the kids. That's really hard. Yeah.
2: But in the moment, it didn't matter to me. I just was very selfish. And then one day she had to bring her kids to this client presentation. One of them spilled juice all over the paperwork while the other one was just crying the entire meeting. And then later she told me that client ended up backing out, which made me feel horrible. Like, all because of me. Like, she could have had a really nice contract, lots of money, but because of me, she didn't get that.
3: Yeah.
2: And then one morning I just quit. I don't know where. I just ended up quitting very last minute over a text.
3: Oh my God.
1: You quit over text?
3: That's crazy work.
2: Yeah. I was having a bad morning. It was bad. And I didn't want to face her. So I was like, I'm just going to text it. And I sent it. I didn't give her 2 weeks, any real explanation, but I just told her I could not do it anymore. Mm. And I know that was wrong, and I was very embarrassed. I was overwhelmed. But honestly, like I said, I was scared to face her. So then I ended up calling Jim, her husband. And, you know, he was way calmer with me, and it was easy to talk to him. And he told me that Carolyn was very upset with me, and I did not need to call her, that he would take care of it. And I was like, okay, well, I'm sorry. And I still tried to text her, but I did not press send. I tried. I didn't send it, but I missed the kids. And I really miss them. They were a great family. And I just really want to say sorry to her. This was terrible. Everything I did to her was horrible.
3: Yeah.
1: Well, I mean, it's good that you realize what you've done. That's so hard. You know, as a nanny, that's a very important, you know, you're a big part of the family. But you know you did. You know, she didn't show up, and she would sometimes just call out, like, 2 minutes before she's supposed to be there.
3: That's crazy.
1: And if you're a parent, you understand how hard that is. So we're going to give Carolyn a call, and we are going to see if she's going to let you off the hook and see what she's got to say about all of this next on Off the Hook. It's 102.9, the best throwbacks in R&B.

0: actually, yeah. because she quit on her through text message.
1: Yeah, left her hanging at work multiple times.
0: And she's crazy. A nanny. She was a nanny for the kids. And you know how hard that is to find daycare when somebody calls out.
1: Thanks, man. Trust me.
0: So let's call Carolyn.
2: Hello.
0: Hi, can we speak to Carolyn?
2: This is she.
0: Hey, Carolyn, this is Fresca and Big Reed from 102.9, and you're on the radio with us this morning. Because we spoke to a former employee of yours named Veronica, and she just told us how unprofessional she was, calling in sick all the time. And
2: Wait, are you serious right now?
0: Yeah.
2: Veronica has a radio station calling me after everything she put me through.
1: Basically.
2: She was the worst nanny we have ever had. Like, late, sick, missing, excuses every week. I had to drag my kids into work like I was running a daycare out of my office. Like, cost me clients, cost me money, cost me peace in my own house. Now she wants to apologize on the radio?
0: Yeah.
2: Are you kidding me?
0: Well, you know, Carolyn, we're sorry to start your day off like this because apparently, obviously, you know, you're still very upset. We understand why that you'd be so angry, but Veronica's on the other line hoping to apologize to you today, actually. She invited you onto Off the Hook. It's a portion of our show where we help bring two people together to work out an issue, and she really just wants
2: Hi, Carolyn. Listen, Carolyn, I am so, from the bottom of my heart, I am so sorry. I really am. I made your life so much harder than it ever needed to be. I didn't mean to hurt you at all. Oh, my God. You have some nerve. Okay, listen, really? I'm here to apologize. What I did, quitting without any notice, that was so selfish. I want you to know that I'm sorry, but I was dealing with very personal issues back then, okay? And yeah, I want to say I'm sorry.
3: Not professional at all. You've always had an excuse. and you've been dealing with issues. Like, well, I've been losing clients and money and my mind.
2: Okay, listen, I loved your kids and they loved me and I never meant to abandon your family. Like, I'm so ashamed of what I did.
3: This is the last place. I mean, on the radio, first off, second off, the amount that what you've done to me and my life, my family, is beyond.
2: All right, well, just so terrible. You know, I reached out to Jim and I apologized to him about everything that I did, and I wanted to apologize to you too, but he told me not to reach out to you.
3: He said you're a home wrecker. You're a home wrecker.
2: Why?
3: Yes. I found the naked photos that you were texting.
4: Oh my God.
3: Like, you want to air out the business? Do you I mean, you got me. You have got me heated on this.
0: Naked photos?
1: That's crazy.
0: Okay, wow.
3: I had no idea.
0: This took a left turn, like, fast. This is a lot to take in, even for us, like, just listening, trying to just help work this out for you guys. And we're really sorry about this, Carolyn. Veronica obviously has a lot more to apologize for.
1: Yeah.
0: Okay, after hearing Veronica at least apologize for all the other stuff, God, I don't even know what to say. Are you willing to let her off the hook? Oh, my God.
3: No way is she off the hook. That slut came into my house, smiled in my face, held my children, and slept with my husband.
1: Oh, no.
2: All right, hold up. That's not fair. It takes two. And those last minute days that I took off and I was sick, it was because I had bad morning sickness. Go ask Jim who the father is.
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20: Mm-hmm.
19: How you doing?
21: Good morning. I'm ready.
22: I was just singing to Lakenda off the air, y'all. We were singing Mary J. Blige, and then Fresca jumped in.
21: I was being serenaded.
19: Yeah. You know what I mean?
22: Fresca jumped in and showed us all that she's Filipino.
19: What? Yeah.
22: Because your voice, man, you over here doing me dirty.
19: Hey, you know, what did you think of Big Reed's vocals, Lakenda?
21: You know what? Golden ticket all the way.
19: Look at you.
22: Okay, I'm going
19: that way. Yeah.
22: Hollywood.
19: Okay. Well, Lakenda, what are you going to do with this $1,000 if you win today?
21: I have two teenagers that are probably going to help me. So
19: yes,
21: they've already got it spent. So
19: they're kids are expensive. You know, kids are very expensive.
21: Yeah.
19: So yeah, okay.
21: More wants than needs, but you know how it is.
19: I know. Yep. We're all parents on the line here, and a lot of them listening understand this. So all right, so it's already spent. I guess it's good to know.
22: Yep,
19: and you're gonna have a chance to go and win them the money right now.
22: Yeah, you gotta get this now.
19: Yeah, that's coming up next. So hold the line real quick, Lakenda.
21: No pressure.
19: The $1,000 minute to win it is coming up with us. Fresca and Big Reed, who's filling in for Rudy Ortiz, and Lakenda of Antioch on 102.9, the best throwbacks in R&B.

0: $1,000 Minute to Win It.
1: I like her. I like her. Her name is Lakenda from Antioch. She's a mom. She's got two teenagers. She had to pull over to a parking lot just so that she could play.
2: Making her late for work.
1: For some money that she's already spent, if you won, right?
3: Pretty much.
1: And do you want to say hi to your teenagers on the line?
3: Do I have to?
1: No, you don't.
3: No, hi, Mia. Hi, Manai.
1: Oh, my God. I love it. Okay. Well, you know what? Here's what you got to do. You have to answer 10 questions correctly in 60 seconds. First and last names are required. First spoken answer counts. And you can always pass and return to a question. So, Lakenda of Antioch, are you ready?
3: Yes.
0: 3, 2, 1.
2: Let's go!
1: The Taj Mahal is located in which country?
3: Pack.
1: What do you call a group of wolves?
3: Pack.
1: How many legs does a spider have?
3: 8.
1: What does the acronym ROFL stand for?
3: Rolling on the floor.
1: What alcohol is traditionally found in a cosmopolitan?
3: Gin.
1: Which has more sides, a pentagon or a hexagon?
3: Pentagon.
1: What liquid metal is in a thermometer?
3: Pass.
1: Which American automaker produces the Tahoe SUV?
3: Pass.
1: On a keyboard, name any letter directly above the space bar.
3: V.
1: How many $5 bills make up $100?
3: 25.
1: The Taj Mahal is located in which country?
4: This call will be recorded.
1: Oh. Darn. Ooh. What happened?
3: Ooh, I was so close.
1: How you doing, Lakenda?
3: I'm okay. I had coffee, so I'm okay still.
1: Okay. It's the confidence drink. Okay. Well, yes. You know, yeah, so Reed, how did she do?
2: Well, first I started off serenading her. Now I get to tell her the bad news. You got 4 out of 10 correctly today. We asked the Taj Mahal is located in which country. You passed. That one is actually India. Which alcohol is traditionally found in the cosmopolitan? It's actually vodka is the answer we're looking for.
3: Oh, my goodness.
2: Which has more sides, a pentagon or a hexagon? You said a pentagon. It's actually hexagon. What liquid metal is found in the thermometer? The answer we're looking for is mercury. And which American automaker produces the Tahoe SUV? We're looking for Chevy. And then how many $5 bills make up 100? You said 25. It's actually 20.
1: She was close.
2: Yeah, she was close. She got 4 right.
3: You know what? It was the timer. It was the ticking.
1: I don't know what that does. It just makes everybody just kind of like, blank out.
2: You just start saying
1: You're not alone. But that means that you already kind of know how things go. Yeah. So the second time around, this might be the time.
3: I'll be back.
2: We definitely got to run it back. Make sure you download that 102.9 app and get signed so we can play with you again, okay?
3: Okay, thanks, guys.
1: All right, you're welcome, Lakenda. Thank you. Tell the fans we said hi, okay? Mia and Manai.
3: I will.
1: Okay.
3: I will. Thank you.
1: All right, take care.
2: Yes.
3: Okay, bye-bye.
1: Bye. 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
12: We've got Paul on the line, and he's dealing with something that every parent can relate to, especially if your kid is a gamer. So, Paul, many parents and kids, too, are listening right now. What are we dealing with today? How can Woody and I help you?
13: Hey, guys. Thanks for having me on.
1: Sure.
13: Wow. So, here's the deal. Christopher is absolutely obsessed with Fortnite. Mm. I mean, it's a problem. He doesn't even sleep. He's absolutely just getting out of hand. He's skipping homework. He doesn't want to hang out with his friends. And it's kind of all because he can't seem to win at Fortnite.
12: Wow.
13: And, you know, yeah, and he's just like his mom, so he's short-tempered.
1: Uh-oh.
13: He's yelling at the monitor. And, well, I feel bad because I feel like it's partly my fault because I've been doing something behind the scenes and, you know, me as a father, I thought it would help him, but it totally backfired. And I just need to fix this before things get worse with our relationship.
1: Yeah, but it sounds like it's already out of hand, whatever it is, and we don't want it to get any worse, right?
12: Yeah, but you said something like, you know, you feel responsible, like you're doing stuff behind the scenes, and you're leaving us hanging. So you've obviously got to hear the rest of the story, and there are so many parents that have to deal with their kids. You said, Christopher's staying up late, playing video games, but what is your involvement in all of this? So let's get into all the details when we come back, okay, on Off the Hook. It's 102.9. The best throwbacks in R&B.

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2: We're back with Paul, who's trying to help his son Christopher deal with a Fortnite obsession, is what it sounds like.
3: Yes.
2: But you might have made things worse, you said. So, Paul, what happened? What exactly is going on?
3: All right. Kind of crazy, but here's the deal. Christopher has always been very competitive. I mean, especially with video games. He started playing Fortnite, and at first, you know, it was fun for him like all other kids. But then after a while, you know, he started losing. I mean, he started losing a lot. I mean, he hasn't just been losing to anyone, guys. He's been losing to me.
4: Oh, yeah. No son wants to lose to their dad over and over again.
2: Okay.
3: See, what's happening is I've been playing too, but he doesn't know it's me.
4: Because
3: I thought if I could just teach him to lose gracefully, you know, maybe it'll help him build some resilience and, you know, it might be good for him. So I created this anonymous account and I started playing against him.
4: I like where your head's at.
2: Wow.
3: But instead of him learning to handle the losing, he's become obsessed with the winning and it's taken over in his life. I mean, he's constantly trying to beat this mystery player.
2: Which is you, right? Oh, yeah.
4: Secret's out now.
3: And now look at the dangers of video games. His self-esteem is shot.
4: Oh, no.
3: He's frustrated all the time. And it's like he's losing himself in this game. And, you know, I thought I was helping, but it seems I've only made it worse. And I want to come clean and see if I can fix this mess before it is going too far. I mean, look. He doesn't even want to shower.
4: Oh, that's no good.
3: He's in a bucket in his bedroom.
2: What?
3: And doesn't want to leave the room.
2: Hold on. He's peeing in a bucket?
4: What?
2: So that he can keep playing?
3: He's peeing in a bucket in his bedroom.
4: Whatever happened to the pause button? Do they not have pause buttons on video games
2: that
4: anymore?
2: That is crazy.
3: And that's why I say the power of the mental effect these games have. He's created bad self-esteem issues and also has bad hygiene problems.
4: Yeah.
3: I got to smell it too.
4: Yeah, he stinks in the video game and in real life.
3: He stinks in the video game and in real life. And he doesn't get any sleep. And he wakes up just in time to get dressed, you know, to catch the bus to school. So I'm pretty sure he doesn't brush his teeth.
2: Oh, man.
3: So, yeah, this is sick, guys. And I'm trying to talk to him, and he said, I don't understand, and I don't know anything about video games, but it's time. I think I let him know I actually do know about video games, probably a little more than you. And I want to apologize for causing this huge change in his mental health, because I got to save my kid at the end of the day.
2: Right.
4: You're definitely doing the right thing here, Pops.
3: It's a long way from Super Mario Brothers, I tell you.
4: That's for sure.
2: Right. And I'm sure you don't want him to hate you more, and we're going to help you with that. And, man, this is a tough spot to be in, and we got to hear how Christopher... you know, reacts to all of this, and let's give him a call and get his side of the story. But also, obviously, we want to help you get off the hook, Dad. So we're going to try to do that.
3: Because he might love his dad, but he hates this mystery player. So I hope that the hatred for that mystery player doesn't make a real live hatred for me because I'm the one been, you know, embarrassing him.
4: Right,
2: understood.
4: Right. Hopefully it doesn't transfer over.
2: Yeah, and hopefully he'll start brushing his teeth again. So
4: let's start with that.
2: All right, we'll call Christopher next on Off the Hook. It's 102.9, the best throwbacks in R&B.

0: 9 off the hook.
1: We've been talking to Paul, who's been secretly playing Fortnite against his son Christopher and beating him every time. And now he wants to come clean and see if they can fix this before it gets worse.
2: Yeah, apparently it's gotten pretty bad already.
1: He doesn't even go out to pee in the bathroom he pees in his room.
2: That's an obsession if I've ever heard of one.
1: Yeah, so let's get Christopher on the line and hear his side of the story.
3: Hello?
1: Hi, can we speak to Christopher?
3: This is him speaking.
1: Hey, Christopher, this is Fresca and Rudy, and we are from 102.9, and you're on the radio with us this morning.
2: Good morning, Christopher.
3: Good morning. Sorry, I'm a little busy. You said I'm on the radio?
1: Yes.
2: Sure are.
1: You're on the radio.
2: Surprise, surprise.
1: I know that you're really busy right now, but really quickly, we're doing a segment on family relationships, and we also heard about your recent frustration with Fortnite. We heard that you're really good. Like, can you tell us a little bit about this frustration you're having?
3: Yeah, I actually just finished a game, and it's been rough. I don't know who this player is that they keep beating me, but it's driving me insane. I can't win no matter what I do, no matter how much I practice. It takes away the fun. Like, I used to love this game, and now it's just making me feel like a loser, and I have to keep trying to get better.
2: Man, it sounds like it could be deeply frustrating to lose over and over again like that.
1: Right, and you know, this is why we're really giving you a call. We wanted to tell you that you're on Off the Hook. It's a segment of our show, Christopher, where we bring two people together to help them work out some problems. And your dad, Paul, is the one that has invited you on because he has been the one playing against you. He's that mystery player that is always playing against you on Fortnite that you can't win against.
3: Wait, what?
1: Yeah, he wanted to apologize for that. He's actually on the line right now, too, so he can hear what you have to say.
4: Hey, son. Look, wait.
3: So, you have been the one beating me this whole time?
4: Before you get angry, Chris, I was just thought I could probably teach you a lesson.
3: Absolutely not. Are you kidding me, Dad?
4: I just wanted to make me stronger, Chris.
3: I've been like crying myself to sleep at night. I don't get out of bed because I'm trying to get better at this game. And you think it would be a good idea to keep beating me?
4: Chris, it was not healthy. You need to understand. You were not having good energy off of this game, so I figured maybe you could be humble. I was trying to be a good father.
3: So instead of helping me win, you decided to help me lose.
4: No, I decided to help teach you a life lesson that there are winners and losers, and you got to learn how to balance it. Sometimes you can't win it all, Chris.
2: Paul, let me ask you a question. Do you realize like the effect that you've had on your son so far? Because I can hear the distress in his voice. Do you realize like how bad this has backfired?
4: I realize now, but my intentions was solely, purely, you know, I just decided to show him a life lesson, which I think video games have come into play in the wrong manner, Chris. What about the bucket on the side of the bed?
2: Let's talk about the bucket.
1: Yeah, Christopher, your dad said that you have a pee bucket in your room?
3: Yeah, what about my what?
2: I mean, do you think that is a healthy way to spend your time by going to the bathroom on the side of your bed like that, Christopher?
3: I thought it would help me, like, focus if I had my bathroom closer to me, so then maybe I would, like,
1: Okay, well, we understand that, but your dad is actually pretty good, though.
3: Well, Dad, do you know about, like, quads and duos and stuff? Like,
4: I guess I'm pretty good. You can't seem to beat me.
3: But I don't know if you know this, because, you know, you're
1: he's old.
2: It happens.
3: But I'm young enough to beat me, but there are game modes where we could actually like play together and
1: they can team up.
2: Like
1: y'all
2: on
1: can
2: the
1: team
2: same
1: up.
2: Father son duo?
4: Are you serious? You would actually team up with dear old dad?
3: I mean, you keep beating me, but only like the only way that I would do this is if we entered a tournament, which there are, and there's money to be won.
1: Wow.
3: That you split it with me.
1: Okay.
3: I wouldn't.
1: All right. Hold on. Let me just interject here because it sounds like you guys are going to be talking about this when we get off the line here. So let me just ask you this then, Christopher. Knowing all of this, your dad apologized. He knows that, you know, he affected your mental health and he loves you. Are you going to let your dad, Paul, off the hook?
3: Yeah, I guess I can let him off the hook. I mean, it's actually like kind of cool that my dad's this cool dad that you're this good at Fortnite. But in all honesty, I need there to be no more secret games, okay? We're doing this together from now on.
5: Games. And if you promise me no more secret bucket, then I can play in a room with you.
2: Look at that.
1: Okay.
2: Look at that. Hey, Christopher.
1: Like that.
2: Christopher, you just learned one of life's best lessons. If you can't beat them, join them.
1: Join them. Love
2: Good
1: that.
2: Good for you, kid.
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1: All right, let's welcome from Pittsburgh, Ruby. Hey. Wanting to make $1,000 today. How you doing?
17: I'm blessed. How are you?
1: Pretty good. I like that.
18: It's about to be hot in Pittsburgh today.
1: Oh, yes, it is.
17: Oh, yes.
1: So what's a good place to eat out there in Pittsburgh? I used to live out there, but it's been a long time.
17: That's a good question. I probably would say maybe the new restaurant, Four Seasons.
1: Mm,
17: it's a nice little steakhouse in Antioch, actually. But yes.
18: Okay. You tap in.
1: I know, right? Up.
18: I love some steak.
1: Did you also know that Pittsburgh High has a really great band?
17: Band, yes.
18: And football team, absolutely.
1: Yes, yes. So, big shout out to them, too.
18: Go crazy.
1: But what are you going to do with this $1,000 if you win today, Ruby?
17: I am going to book another trip for me and my children and get their passports.
18: Hey, love it.
1: Yes. Any specific place that you want to go to?
17: Probably the DR.
1: Ooh, I heard that. It is beautiful over there.
17: Goals. It is lovely over there. Lovely.
1: All right.
18: That's definitely on my bucket list.
1: Right. You're one step closer to getting there. So hold the line real quick. The $1,000 minute to win it is coming up with us, Fresca and Big Reed, who's filling in for Rudy. And, of course, Ruby of Pittsburgh on 102.9, the best throwbacks in R&B.
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2: All right, she is playing for a trip to the DR with her kids. Mm-hmm. Let's welcome back Ruby of Pittsburgh.
3: Hey.
2: Ruby, how many kids do you have?
4: I have four total, but only two going on the trip.
2: Okay. Is there a certain reason for that?
4: The two oldest ones, they pretty much are grown, so I still have a 12 and a 10-year-old, so we go on vacation.
2: Okay.
5: I love that. That's awesome. Tell the older ones, pay for yourself.
2: I know.
4: Correct. Absolutely.
2: Correct. All right. Well, here's what you got to do. All right, Ruby, you have to answer 10 questions correctly in 60 seconds. First and last names are required. First spoken answer counts, and you can always pass and return to a question. So, Ruby of Pittsburgh, are you ready?
4: I am ready.
1: 3, 2, 1.
6: Let's go!
2: Spell the word teacher.
4: T-E-A-C-H-E-R.
2: What restaurant is known for the slogan, finger licking good?
4: KFC.
2: What is the name of the Bay Area WNBA team?
4: The Valkyries.
2: What is the name of the type of boat used in Venice, Italy?
4: Pass.
2: What company created the Kindle tablet and e-reader?
4: Amazon.
2: How many minutes are in 3 hours?
4: 140.
2: Name the female Olympic skater from the Bay Area who won gold in Milan.
4: Oh, pass.
2: What app is known for professional video meetings and virtual classrooms?
4: Zoom.
2: In what sport would you perform an ollie or a kickflip?
4: Gymnastics.
2: What alcohol is typically used in a Bloody Mary? What is the name of the type of boat used in Venice, Italy?
4: A canoe.
2: Nina. You know what? Hey, it looks like a canoe, though. I'm not even going to lie, man. Like that.
5: It does look like a canoe.
2: I love it.
4: Oh, my God.
2: Oh, man. Oh, Ruby, that was so good. Okay.

0: used in the Bloody Mary. You passing that one is actually vodka.
1: Yeah.
2: Well, at least, hey, it's gondola canoe. You know, I want to give that to her, but we can't.
0: I know.
2: But great job, Ruby. Thank you so much. Make sure that
1: you
2: register to play again.
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1: Absolutely. Thank you guys so much.
2: All right. Thank you as well. Have fun, DR.
1: Thank you. Bye.
2: All right, bye. You're welcome. That's your $1,000 minute to win it. And we do this every weekday morning at 6:34, 7:34, and at 8:34. 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

0: 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Welcome to your Saturday morning. We finally made it to the weekend. It feels so good, right? You got a whole weekend ahead to do whatever you want. And of course, wherever you go, you got to bring us with you. We got everything you need for your weekend. And of course, we're going to kick it off with DJ Please in the weekend mix for us next. 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

0: Jose Melendez, Scotty Fox, DJ Please, and Billy Badal. 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
1: 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But we are against those thugs.

0: 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I know we don't like to think about it, but I just want to give you a heads up. 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

0: 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I hope you're having a great start to your weekend. Were you able to sleep in a little bit? Maybe eat a little extra breakfast than you normally do when you're out and on the go Monday through Friday? It is all good. Happy to be here for you to make sure all your favorites are set up for you. Like with DJ Please. I love when he jumps in the turntables. You get a little bit of everything and it's perfect for the weekend. He's on the way for you next. 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

0: 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Love that the weekend is here and also that it's time to head out and have some fun. So all my folks that love cars, you got to head out to the Alameda County Fairgrounds. Fuel Fest is happening today. Lots of great cars to check out from movies. They've got different exhibits, meet and greets. Paul Walker's brother is going to be there signing autographs. It's going to be a fun time. So head on out there with your family while we get DJ Please to jump into the weekend mix for us next. It's 102.9.
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0: It's 102.9, the best throwbacks in R&B. We've made it to our Saturday afternoon. I know you've got to be feeling good. You got the whole weekend ahead of you. And if you're looking for something fun to do, I always got you covered on some great events. So head out to History Park in San Jose. SJ Made is happening. This is an outdoor festival with tons of vendors, great food trucks, performances. It's just a great community vibe. So while you're heading out there, we got DJ Please. He's ready to take care of us in here with the weekend mix next. It's 102.9.
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0: that's going to happen for you on Monday with Fresca and Rudy. 2 hours at 7:37 and 8:45. 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

0: 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So shout out to everyone in San Francisco, Ocean Avenue. Huge car show going on. So have a great time out there while we get you, DJ, please, to jump into the weekend mix. That's going to set the vibe for the weekend for sure. 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

0: 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What's going on? I'm Dennis Martinez, and welcome to your Saturday afternoon. Just about 5 minutes away, my man DJ Please is here. He's jumping in the mix. Got some Bruno next.
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0: 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On the way, my man DJ, please get ready to jump in the mix. 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

0: What's up, baby? It's me, your boy with the cape that's always tight. You a little short on some ends? Don't worry, I take care of that. I got fine on that. I got you.
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